0: We've got just the right mix of music to make your day better.
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Mix 92.9, your life, your music. Diana DeVille in with you Sunday night. Hope you're having a great end of your weekend. Just kind of chilling out and getting ready for the week ahead. We're glad to have you with us. Now, if you're starting your night, getting ready to start your Monday morning, we're glad to have you along with us as well. There's a couple of those out there. We're always happy to have everybody with us. Enjoy the tunes. We've got your soundtrack all lined up for you here at Mix 92.9.

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0: 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Hi, Jay.
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0: A keyword that can get you $5,000 and a shot at $500 too every week. It's coming next with the Mix 92.9 Great Pumpkin right before 8:30. Plus, we'll hear from Amy and Franklin on a Made My Day Monday you don't want to miss. Coming in less than 3 minutes. Don't go anywhere.

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Tickets to see ZZ Top and Cheap Trick at Ascend Amphitheater October 8th. Butter will have them at 542 on Mix.

0: 1079 with little Carly Rae Jepsen there. How goes it? Butter here. And I really can't stress how awesome it was back on Friday to see the entire city come together to celebrate the one and only Dolly Parton. And as we mentioned just a few minutes ago, seeing 9 to 5 on the big screen. How cool would this be? It's going to happen starting next Friday, October 9th. A newly restored version of the film is going to be headed to theaters for a special week-long run. And even better, Disney is going to donate net proceeds from every ticket to the Dollywood Foundation, which, of course, supports the Imagination Library of Middle Tennessee. How cool is this? And if you'd like to find out more, just check out the music news tab at mixnavi29.com. But out in the streets, the traffic has definitely started jumping. So let's check in with Bob August for the very latest, this time for Eurofix.
1: Hey, Butter, good afternoon. Let's go right to the northwest side. Loads and traffic on 24 this afternoon. Westbound heading up past Maxey Road toward MLK Junior Parkway, exit 11 on the way to Clarksville. Got a crash in the right lane there. Also had a wreck on Briley Parkway eastbound as you tool past Dickerson Road. Watch for extra volume there. Collision downtown at Broadway and 14th near I-40. 40 westbound with a wreck reported near Hermitage Avenue. Watch for that as you head west.

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0: always count on Feel Good Variety for the ride home right here at Mix 92.9. Sure do appreciate you saving us a spot at Sputter. And I do believe Johnny H. of Columbia just nailed down some sweet plans for him and the wife to see ZZ Top and Cheap Trick at Ascend Amphitheater next Thursday night. And here's to hoping you're next. Find out what year Boardwalk Empire made its debut on HBO. And well, you'll have a leg up on your competition for 542 tomorrow. And if you haven't heard, eventual rain is in the forecast, although it's going to take a few more days. News 2 standing by with a check on weather next as we get one last update on traffic to finish up a Monday.
1: Well, Butter, we do have some congestion on the east side on 24 east off of 40 through 440 in Briley Parkway. Reports of a collision on 24 west around the exit to Harding Place, so do be careful near the ramp there. You are a bit busy on 65 northbound north of Germantown. You may see the remains of an accident on 24 westbound near Shelby Avenue that was on the stripes as you head over the river toward the stadium. Waiting for some day to become your day? 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

0: 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Always a metric ton of fun to see a little hockey action on a Saturday. And Doug's got your chance to score tickets all week with Game Time. 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
5: When you breathe well, you live better. The passion around what we do at Advent is premised on the fact that outside of Advent's four walls, most people don't have access to these simple solutions. So most people, in order to get better, have to go through surgeries in an operating room, have to use machines that they don't want to use. And at Advent, we've decided it doesn't need to be.